0: 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Por lo menos China menciona a Uruguay.
1: 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Can you listen to me? Freddy?
2: No. Hola.
1: Hola.
2: Yes.
1: Can you listen?
2: Yes, yes.
1: I'm very happy to talk to you.
2: Yes, I'm happy to talk to you. What's the question?
1: I'm a sort of an old timer and I want to thank you because this is a very special day. We just had a talk to a member of the cabinet and he ended the interview with the word poetry, which is quite unusual for a politician.
2: That's amazing.
1: Isn't that beautiful? And then we have you here, like great ambassador.
2: That's great. That's what it's all very crazy. We love it.
1: It's crazy and beautiful. It's just like you. I thought you'd like to hear it.
2: That's very nice.
1: Le estoy diciendo que como cosa inusual, acabamos de hacer un reportaje un ministro del gabinete y terminó el reportaje con la palabra poesía. Y eso es un poco loco y es lindo lo que les gusta a ellos. And there's also this sort of revolution that you made in Argentina. I have friends and people from Uruguay across the river who are flying and taking ships and coming just to see you and welcome
2: you. That's amazing. What can we say? The people here are so friendly and they look as if they're going to have a really good time, which is what we want.
1: I'm sure they are.
2: We want everyone to be happy and have a great time.
1: You look like happy people, like well-balanced people.
2: Yes, we're pretty together.
1: Well, listen, Argentina has, among other things, a beautiful weather. Today is quite an unusual day.
2: Yes, yes, everybody
1: it's
2: tells me.
1: It's terrible heat. We don't have this very often.
2: Yes, that's very good. I just hope...
1: Can you hold it? I want to translate it. Digo que esto no es usual en Argentina, que quería la calle un tiempo primaveral. But anyway, not only in Argentina, but people are crossing the border from Uruguay, from Paraguay, just to welcome you.
2: That's very, very nice. We want them all to come. We want them all to come and see us.
1: So welcome to Argentina. We have here a friend.
2: Thank you. Gracias.

that you want to forget, but I'll remember you no matter where our ways may take us to.

Why should I be frightened of dying? There's no reason for it. You gotta go sometime.